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2: 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Because the removal of subsidy driven more Nigerians into poverty than at any other time in the history of this country.
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Nigeria launches $1 billion program to support vulnerable citizens. Dangote Refinery raises concern over increase in petrol import. Kano State receives federal government support to combat diphtheria. China develops nearly 200 key artificial intelligence technologies. Details in a moment.

Hello, listeners, and very good afternoon. Welcome to the Rahma Comprehensive News. Today being Thursday, 27th August 2026, which is equivalent to the 14th day of Rabiul Awwal, 1448 after Hijra. My name is Mubarak Hamza Adam with the news in Pool. The federal government of Nigeria has launched the $1 billion Household Prosperity and Economic Social Protection Project, known as HOFSP, aimed at supporting vulnerable Nigerians. The government said the program will transform the country's approach to social assistance by shifting from short-term relief to sustainable measures designed to help people become more self-reliant and move out of poverty. The initiative, estimated to cost $1 billion, was officially launched on Wednesday, August 26, at the presidential villa in Abuja by the First Lady of Nigeria, Senator Olorunmi Tinubu. She commended the Minister of Humanitarian Affairs and Poverty Reduction, Dr. Venet Doro, and his team for their effort towards strengthening social protection and poverty reduction programs in the country. The reforms are designed to improve the identification and assessment of vulnerable households and ensure that assistance reaches those who need it most. They are also expected to strengthen coordination between humanitarian assistance and poverty reduction programs, provide emergency support during crisis, and promote greater transparency and accountability. The minister said one of the key components of the program is the whole one humanitarian, one poverty response system. He explained that the system will integrate humanitarian, social protection, and poverty reduction programs into a unified regional and national framework. President Bola Ahmed Tinubu has described the Hausa people as a vital filler playing an important role in promoting national unity and development of Nigeria. President Tinubu said the Hausa community continues to make significant contributions towards strengthening national cohesion and advancing the country's progress. He also noted that the remarkable growth and influence of the Hausa language, describing it as one of the major languages of communication, unity and commerce in Nigeria and other parts of the world. The president made the remarks in a message to mark Hausa Day, which was celebrated yesterday, Wednesday, at the palace of the Emir of Daura. President Tinubu congratulated the Hausa people on the occasion and commended them for their contributions toward fostering unity and promoting the development of Nigeria. Ghana has announced plans to begin generating electricity for supply to Nigeria under a proposed arrangement in which Nigeria will provide natural gas while Ghana will use the gas to generate electricity. Ghana's Energy Minister John Abdoulaye Jinafo said the arrangement will operate like a barter system, with Ghana returning a portion of the electricity generated from the Nigerian gas to Nigeria. According to DW Africa, the initiative will rely on the West African Gas Pipeline to transport the natural gas. The pipeline originates in Nigeria and runs through Benin and Togo before reaching Ghana. Nigeria has an estimated 210.5 trillion cubic feet of natural gas reserves, while Ghana currently supplies electricity to neighboring countries including Benin, Togo, Burkina Faso, and Cote d'Ivoire. The Economic and Financial Crimes Commission, EFCC, has announced a 5% reward for anyone who provides credible information leading to the recovery of assets stolen from Nigeria and taken abroad. According to a statement issued by the EFCC spokesperson Dele Oyewale, the commission's chairman, Ola Olukoyede, called on Nigerians with information about stolen assets to come forward and cooperate with the agency. He assured that the reward will be fed once the information provided leads to the successful recovery of the stolen assets. The EFCC urged members of the public with the relevant information to support its effort to recover looted funds and other assets taken outside the country. The Kano State government has appealed to the federal government for additional doses of diphtheria vaccines to enable the state to conduct a comprehensive vaccination, a campaign across the state. The Director General of the Kano State Center for Disease Control, KNCDC, Professor Muhammad Avaz, disclosed this during a press briefing on Tuesday.
He said the state had formally written to the federal government requesting additional vaccines while urging parents to take their children to health facilities as soon as they noticed symptoms associated with diphtheria. Professor Abbas said more than 38,000 suspected cases of diphtheria have been recorded in Kano State since 2022, with over 31,000 cases confirmed. He noted that more than 55% of those infected were children who had never received the diphtheria vaccine, while some others had not completed their vaccination schedules. The KNCDC Director General also disclosed the 126 disease surveillance offices are currently operating across all 44 local government areas of the state to detect and report outbreaks of infectious disease. The development comes after the Kano State House of Assembly called on Governor Abubakar Yusuf to take urgent action following a report of a diphtheria outbreak in Reno local government area, where the disease was reported to have claimed the lives of more than 50 children. The Jigawa State Executive Council has approved plans to commemorate the 35th anniversary of the state creation, which falls today, August 27, 2026. Jigawa State was created on August 27, 1991, during the administration of former military head of state, General Ibrahim Batamasiba Bengida. The State Executive Council also approved proposals aimed at establishing a framework for future anniversary celebrations and introducing an award, a recognition system for individuals who have made significant contribution to the development of the state. As part of this year's anniversary activities, special fairs will be held at Friday mosques across the state in collaboration with Islamic clerics, traditional councils and other council of ulama. The anniversary also provide an opportunity to remember the founding fathers of Jigawa State and honor former leaders, civil servants, traditional rulers, and other individuals who have contributed to the state development over the past 35 years. Sokoto State Government has called for stronger cooperation among states in the Northwest to tackle banditry, saying the cross-border nature of criminal activities make it impossible for any single state to address the problem alone. The special advisor to the Sokoto State Governor on Security Matters, retired Colonel Ahmed Usman, made the call while reacting to the Empire State's establishing of a special committee aimed at promoting disarmament, restoring peace, and supporting repentant criminals to reintegrate into society. Usman said military operations and other security measures remain essential in the fight against armed groups, but cannot on their own guarantee lasting peace. He said individuals who generally surrender their weapons, renounce violence, and demonstrate a commitment to peace should be given an opportunity to return to lawful living, while those who continue to carry out attacks should face the law. The special advisor called for greater cooperation in intelligence sharing, joint operations, border monitoring, and community engagement, as well as the provision of sustainable livelihood opportunities per resident. Now to the business. The Dangote refinery has threatened to halt some of its petrol stocks, citing uncertainty over domestic demand caused by the increasing importation of petroleum products into Nigeria. The refinery said the development has made it more difficult to determine the appropriate volume of petrol to keep in a storage for the domestic market. According to the refinery, imported petrol accounted for about 43% of the petrol supply to the Nigerian market in July, despite its capacity to produce enough petrol to meet domestic demand. It said the continued issuance of license for petrol import has created uncertainty around demand forecasting and inventory management. The refinery added that the situation has forced it to reconsider the volume of petrol it should keep in storage for the Nigerian market, as reported by local newspapers. The Dangote refinery warned that if the situation persists, it may be compelled to redirect some of its petrol stocks to international markets.
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You can also listen to us live via www.rahmatv.com. The news continues after this short break. Stay with us.

Welcome back. The Kano State Government has declared Tuesday, September 1st, 2026, a work-free day across the state to enable residents to observe the annual Takutaha celebration. The announcement was contained in a statement signed by the Permanent Secretary of the Establishment Directorate, Abba A. Nangugua, on behalf of the head of the Kano State Civil Service. According to the statement, Governor Abba Kabir Yusuf approved the declaration in recognition of the religious and cultural significance of the Takutaha celebration to the people of Kano. The statement described Takutaha as an important annual traditional and religious observance held on 17th day of Rabiul Awwal, which forms a part of the Islamic cultural heritage respected in the state. The government urged public servant to use the holiday for praise and remembrance of Allah while praying for continued peace, unity, stability and development in Kano State and Nigeria. Head-on ministries, departments and agencies have also been directed to ensure compliance with the directive. However, essential services that cannot be suspended are expected to continue operating in accordance with existing arrangement. The directive applies to senior government officials, including the Secretary to the State Government, Commissioners, Permanent Secretaries, Head of Government Agencies and other senior public offices. The Borno State Police Command has urged residents of Maiduguri to remain calm following a report of gunshots heard in part of the city. In a statement issued at about 1:30 a.m., the police public relations officer in Borno State, Nahum Kenneth Daso, said Maiduguri remained calm and peaceful. He said security personnel were maintaining surveillance across the city and urged residents to avoid spreading unverified information. Earlier, a resident Abubakar Bulama Wasaram reported hearing gunshots around the Muna Garage area. Another resident, Abdul M. Shua, who said he was in the area at the time, also confirmed hearing the sound of gunfire, but said he could not determine where it was coming from. Ahmed Abba Goria claimed that an attack had occurred near Muna Garage, while Abubakar Usman Muhammad said the situation later returned to normal. Now to the sport update. The president of the Nigerian Football Federation, NFF, Ibrahim Gusau, along with some members of the federation board, have resigned from their positions. The resignation came amid growing public pressure over the way of the federation has managed football affairs in Nigeria in recent years, particularly following the Super Falcons' failure to qualify for the FIFA Women's World Cup for the first time in the tournament history. Reports say 8 of the NFF's 13 board members have resigned in a development that could disrupt the election of new federation officials scheduled to take place on September 27 in Lapia, Nasarawa State. Meanwhile, the draw for this year's UEFA Champions League will be conducted today in Monaco, France, determining how European clubs will be fed in the competition. A total of 36 teams will participate in this season's championship. Each team will play 8 matches, 4 at home and 4 away. Elsewhere, the organizers of the Carabao Cup in England have released the pictures of the third round of the competition. According to the draw, Tottenham will face Liverpool, while Manchester United will take on Brighton. Manchester City, meanwhile, will face Norwich. In La Liga, Real Madrid defeated Real Sociedad 4-1 in their first point opening week fixtures, which was played last night. Kylian Mbappe was named man of the match after scoring 3 of Real Madrid's 4 goals in the victory. Now to the pouring scene. A U.S. military judge has ruled that Khalid Sheikh Mohammed, the alleged mastermind behind the September 11, 2001 terrorist attacks in the United States, will stand trial in June 2028, more than 25 years after the attacks. U.S. media reports say Mohammed was captured in 2003 and has been held at the U.S. Naval Detention Facility at Guantanamo, Cuba, since 2006.
He is accused of planning the attacks, in which hijacked passenger planes were used to strike the World Trade Center in New York and the Pentagon in Washington, D.C. The September 11 attacks were the deadliest terrorist attack in U.S. history, killing nearly 30,000 people. China has reported continued growth in its manufacturing sector during the 14-5-year plan period, and the country moves to accelerate the development of emerging industries. At a series of press briefings held by the Information Office of the State Council on Wednesday, August 26, officials from the Ministry of Industry and Information Technology provided an update on the implementation of the plan and effort to advance new industries. The officials said the scale of China's manufacturing industry continued to expand during the 14th five-year plan period, with the value added by major industrial enterprises growing by an average of 5.9% annually. They said the total value added of the manufacturing sector increased from 26.5 trillion yuan in 2020 to 34.7 trillion this year, accounting for nearly 25% of the country's total economic output. It will further promote small and medium-sized enterprises with specialized expertise and innovative capabilities, while supporting more companies with strong competitiveness, specialized technologies, higher profitability, and expanding market presence. The initiative would also focus on developing leading enterprises capable of becoming major players in the manufacturing sector. To end the news, here are the major headlines once again. Nigeria launches $1 billion programs to support vulnerable citizens. Dangote Refinery raises concern over increases in petrol imports. Kano State receives federal government support to combat diphtheria. China develops nearly 200 key artificial intelligence technologies. On behalf of the production crew, the OAV, Patima Yunusamutha, and the editor on duty, Hussein Amba Indabawa, my name is Mubarak Hamza Adam, saying bye for now.

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0: Hello, good evening, and welcome to the program Health on Rama Radio 97.3 FM. My name is Joe Ohwe, your regular anchor. And today, we want to take a look at the kidneys. That's our topic today. To that extent, we have in the studio with us an expert in the field. And when we say an expert, we mean an expert. He's consultant nephrologist, nephrology unit, Department of Internal Medicine, Aminu Kano Teaching Hospital, Kano, Dr. Ademola Babatunde. Doctor, you're most welcome.
1: Thank you very much. I am glad to be here and to meet the people of Kano.
0: Mm-hmm. Yes. To do justice to the program and the topic.
1: Yes.
0: Thank you so much. Glad to have you too.
1: I'm glad to be here.
0: Right. Let's go straight to the topic. The kidneys. Give us an understanding of the kidneys. The description, the location in human body.
1: Okay, thank you very much, Joe, for that. The kidneys are a pair. There are two of them. They're a pair of vital organs that are doing very important work in the body. And basically, their most basic function is to rid the body of any soluble waste products that the body does not need again. Now, the kidneys are located just at your back, your lower back, what we call the loin area in the body. Just if you look at your stomach and trace it back, your kidneys are just at the back there. Mm-hmm. And anatomically, we say they are between the 9th to 11th rib. But that is the location, just at the back here and lower back.
0: Okay.
1: Yeah. So they do some very vital functions, as I mentioned earlier. And the major thing is that they help to do what is called filtering. They filter the blood. So as we go about our daily activities day by day, we take in a lot of food, we drink water. You know, some of them get into the blood, nutrients, and then there are waste products. After the body uses the nutrients, there are wastes. Some of these wastes are also put back into the blood by the cells that use them.
0: Mm.
1: And then it is the kidney's function to remove these wastes.
0: Okay.
1: Now, there are soluble wastes. They are different from insoluble wastes. Insoluble waste is when you eat. I know that's why you go to the toilet to defecate.
0: Okay.
1: So that is insoluble waste. Okay. That is in your gastrointestinal system, your stomach, that is different. Now we are talking about the waste in the blood itself. So this waste is a byproduct of the activities of the cells in your body. So there are many of them, thousands of them, but it's the kidney's job to make sure that it filters and removes the waste without removing the good things in the blood, the cells, the vital nutrients and all that.
0: Mm.
1: So that's what is called filtering.
0: Mm.
1: And it's something that happens in the kidney. Each cell of the kidney is called a nephron. And each person has about a million nephrons at birth. Yes.
0: Wow.
1: But over time, it gradually reduces.
0: Mm-hmm.
1: But each kidney actually can work for every individual. Because God gave us, I always tell people that God gave us one as backup. Because I have some patients that are surviving only on one kidney. They were born with one kidney. And they have never had an issue. They were referred to me because they need a scan. And then the person said, you have only one kidney. And when they investigated, there was one tiny thing that was not a kidney that was supposed to be the other kidney. And there's only one function and they are fine. They are doing well. They are giving birth to children. They are okay. And so basically, the kidneys, as I said, are a pair.
0: Mm.
1: It's supposed to be a pair.
0: Mm.
1: And it's because one could work for everybody. That's why we could come up with the concept of renal transplant, where somebody can donate one kidney.
0: Mm-hmm.
1: And we only do that because we are sure that the remaining one in that person can work for the person.
0: Mm-hmm.
1: So basically, I always tell people that it's a backup plan that God gave us by giving us a pair of kidneys.
0: Okay, Dr. Ademola Babatunde.
1: Yes.
0: You have mentioned what the kidney does.
1: Yes.
0: You have mentioned where the kidneys are located.
1: Yes.
0: Because You're an expert in the field. You're a nephrologist.
1: Yes.
0: Now, again, you mentioned the fact that there are some people born with only one kidney.
1: Yes.
0: But what you have studied over the years told you that every human being has two kidneys.
1: Yes.
0: Okay. Now, can someone survive? Can someone be living healthily without kidneys at all?
1: It's not possible. There are some babies that are born stillborn, and some of those reasons are because they don't have a functional kidney. Because if you don't have a functional kidney, the waste from the cells will overwhelm the system. And that's what happens when there is a concept of kidney failure. In kidney failure, you're having the kidneys not working, so as if they are not there. So all the wastes, and every minute, the cells in the body, in the eyes, in the brain, in your muscles, all of them are working. And as they are working, they are taking in nutrients and giving out wastes. So that waste can build up to the extent that it can overwhelm the system, such that over time, the system shuts down. So basically, you can't live without kidneys. You need the kidneys. They are performing a vital function to the body.
0: So when do we begin to say that our kidneys have issues, have challenges, and what could be the causes or risk factors for such challenges?
1: Okay. Yeah, that's a very good question. A lot of people have a misconception. Let me first address that.
0: Okay.
1: The misconception is that a lot of people think that when they hear kidney problem, it means kidney failure. No. Kidney failure is the extreme.
0: Okay.
1: When the kidney has shut down completely. But there are so many diseases that can affect the kidney. Some of them range from mild diseases that can easily be treated to moderate ones that need specialized treatment before you now even have the extreme of kidney failure, which is when there is a total shutdown. But that's when I get the most press, you know. But basically, you have infections. There are infections that can affect the kidney. We call them pyelonephritis or urinary tract infections. And these are easily treatable. Once you treat them, they are gone. You have some inflammatory conditions of the kidney, which we call glomerulonephritis. Yeah. Is when there's inflammation of each of those. And I talked to you about the nephrons. And the nephron is each individual cell in the kidney that works to purify the blood or filter the blood.
0: Mm.
1: Now, there's a part of the nephron called the glomerulus, which is the major part of where the filtering takes place.
0: Okay.
1: So if there's an inflammation, there doesn't necessarily have to be an infection. It could be a reaction. So you can have that, and then there's inflammation, and then the cells there don't work as well as they could. Now, in the early stages, that does not lead to failure. That leads to just, I'll talk about the functions of the kidney soon, but that loss leads to a loss of some functions. But if you don't take care of it, as time keeps on going, more and more cells get damaged, and before you know it, you now have the concept of failure, when the whole kidney shuts down. But it's a range of disorders. There are also some disorders that are caused by other things in the body that come to affect the kidney, not primarily that the kidney has a problem. So there are so many kidney disorders, but the one that we are all hearing about, that we hear about dialysis, we hear about kidney transplant, is when the kidney has failed, which we used to call chronic renal failure in the past, but which we have now designated as a chronic kidney disease. And this is to bring attention to the fact that it is something that goes through a process. So if you can stop it along the way, then you don't necessarily have to get to the failure part. So that is where there have been advances in kidney medicine now, that you can get the process of this kidney disease along the way and stop it. Or at least reduce how fast it will get to the end. So there are so many factors we can do now to prevent the kidney from totally failing. We have so many options. There are both, I always tell people that when you hear about things like, it's not always about drugs. There are so many lifestyle choices. There are so many dietary choices that you can make that can actually help your kidney.
0: Okay, we'll get to that aspect of our discussion.
1: Yeah.
0: I still want us to talk more on these causes or risk factors. Okay. Now, when we talk about smoking, alcohol, sedentary life, lack of exercise, consumption of too much salt, when you talk about hypertension, diabetes, maybe industrial chemicals, insecticides, herbs, painkillers, heavy medication, junk food, family history.
1: Yeah.
0: I don't know that.
1: So all these are important when there are different risk factors for different kidney diseases.
0: Okay.
1: That's why I had to come in and say there are different diseases.
0: Okay.
1: But the one that, there's a classification. I told about the infections. I told about the inflammations. Then there's the failure parts. The failure part is the one that has a lot of these risk factors.
0: Wow.
1: Now, the failure part, there is what we call an acute kidney injury. When something happens to the kidney suddenly, it's a sudden thing, and once the problem is over, the kidney is able to recover. Basically, that's what we call an acute kidney injury. It's just an injury that occurs to the kidney. Once you are able to remove the injury or to treat the injury, the kidney recovers. Now, there is now what we call a chronic kidney disease. The chronic kidney disease is one that takes years to develop.
0: Mm-hmm.
1: And it's the one that progressively leads to the failure.
0: Mm-hmm.
1: That's which
0: goes on slowly.
1: Yes, goes slowly. And by the time it becomes evident, most likely it would have gone on for some months or years.
0: Yes.
1: And by that time, it's inevitable that it's going to failure. And that's when you start talking about the need for dialysis, you talk about the renal transplants.
0: Mm.
1: But acute kidney injury too could lead to the need for dialysis. But most cases of acute, if you treat it right, they recover. But in chronic kidney disease, the injury has been there for so long that it's virtually impossible to get back to normal.
0: Mm.
1: You know, what we call it, like, there has been a major problem affecting the kidney that has killed most of the cells in the kidney.
0: Mm.
1: So that one is almost inevitable that that kidney will shut down. So the risk factors are a little bit different. Most of these risks you talked about, for chronic kidney disease, the well-known risk factors are high blood pressure, hypertension.
0: Okay.
1: In fact, right now in Nigeria is the commonest cause of chronic kidney disease, hypertension, high blood pressure. So high blood pressure, and the problem why it's becoming so common is that a lot of people don't even know they have it.
0: Mm.
1: So a lot of people are diagnosed when they have developed the complication of kidney disease.
0: All right.
1: So it's the kidney disease that even makes a lot of people to know that they even have high blood pressure. So because you need to check, most of the time it's silent, just the way as I'm going to talk about the signs and symptoms of kidney disease. Mm-hmm. It's also silent in the early stages. So now, if you don't check, that's why they're always advocating, check your health, check your test, regular checkup.
0: Mm-hmm.
1: Because in the early stages, when it can actually be stopped, when it can be treated, it's silent. So by the time he's presenting with complaints, he's coming with symptoms, signs, some damage has already occurred. So for chronic kidney disease, hypertension is one of your major risk factors. It's also one of the major causes of chronic kidney disease. And then diabetes. And in this, our environment, there is a problem we call glomerulonephritis. That's inflammation I mentioned earlier.
0: All right.
1: Now, if you don't treat it, it tends to occur usually in the children. That inflammation.
0: Mm-hmm.
1: I told you it's a reaction to some proteins that enter the body, then the body mounts a response. In the process of mounting that response, mobilizing cells to go and kill that whatever it is, there's an injury to the kidney. And that causes the glomerulonephritis. That particular part of that nephron we call the glomerulus that filters the blood.
0: Mm-hmm.
1: So it can be damaged. So if nothing happens at that stage and you don't treat it well, it can remain silent for many years. And then

0: kidney disease, you will not discover that when he was a boy, he had the infection, he had the inflammation, nobody took care of it. So that's one of the commonest causes. Abroad is almost, they've been able to address it to a wide extent because of early reporting, early treatments. But we still have a lot to do in that area. In this, it's improving anyway, but we still have a lot to do that. Then I mentioned diabetes. So I've mentioned high blood pressure. Mm-hmm. I've mentioned chronic glomerulonephritis. Then diabetes mellitus. Diabetes too is also increasing because of the lifestyle we are now adopting in Nigeria. We're eating, as you mentioned, junk food. We are talking about sedentary lifestyle. People are not active as before. Even the security has made a lot of my patients that used to walk around before every morning, they are now like, I can't go out. You know, those kind of things are part of, there are many factors that come into play. So, but the food we eat now, you know, we are eating a lot of processed food, not natural. A lot of people are not taking the fruits and the vegetables, you know. So those things are there. So all these things come together. And especially if you have a genetic predisposition from your parents, grandparents, then it's easier for diabetes to develop. And as I said, diabetes too can develop over a while and you will not know until you run the tests. So by the time it starts showing you, that means the sugar must have been really high. That's when people usually present with the signs. And diabetes can cause kidney failure. Can lead to that chronic kidney disease I mentioned that takes a while to show. Because if you have diabetes, as long as that sugar is up, that sugar is affecting the kidney. The same way that sugar is affecting the eyes, it's affecting the heart, it's affecting every part of the body, that excess sugar in the blood. So the same way it's also affecting the kidney.
1: But doctor, you see, it baffles me that in spite of all the good things we see around us, we are still having this kind of ailments, one leading to the other, one causing the other. You see this hypertension, diabetes, you know, and then the kidneys overloaded with a lot of garbage, you know. In the past, you mentioned the issue of our sedentary life, no activity.
0: Yes.
1: In the past, yes, these people did not have all the good things we have now. But it appears that they had better life than we have today. Today that we say, we eat burger.
0: Yes.
1: You go to ice cream stand.
0: Yes.
1: Take a lot of it, snacks and all.
0: Yes, yes.
1: And that's supposed to be a beautiful life now, sweet life. You want to drink a bottle of mineral, you just go pick one, take your snacks, take your burger, and then at the end of the day, people are telling us that those ones are not good foods.
0: Which one do we eat? I think I have had that discussion with some of my patients, and they ask me, but our forefathers never had this. Why is this like this? And I tell them, well, we can explain it partially. Partially by the fact that the activity, as you mentioned, is one of the main things. In those days, you go to the farm. So you expend most of your energy, excess energy is expended on the farm. We eat from the farm. We eat the fresh produce from the farm. We don't process too, we process, but not too much. And all these additives that are in all these processed foods were not there then. And then, but now, just compare most people. I always, anytime my patient asks me that question, I'll say, okay, you, yesterday, tell me how you move from morning to night. And the usual thing is, I woke up in the morning, I took my breakfast, I got out, I took a keke, I took my car to my office, to my market, to my business. I will sit down in that business. At 1 o'clock, 2 o'clock, I go to take lunch. I'll come back to work, to the office. I sit down again because I'm not moving around. It's in the same, even for people that are doing business, you'll be surprised in the market. It's the same store. So people are still standing in the same place.
1: Yes.
0: And then you are eating morning breakfast, you are taking your afternoon lunch. And then when you finish, you are not walking back home. You take another keke, you take a car back. That will take you back. In fact, it will take you to your house. And then you just walk in. TV time, you take your dinner, you are watching TV, you are still sitting. So activity level has dropped drastically because of all the conveniences of modern living. And that has made these problems

0: to skyrockets. You know, before the advanced countries, they had this problem, and that's why they brought a lot of activities, you know, doing exercise. They made it almost routine, and there are most of them now are now trying to even walk instead of taking, which is what we're also advocating now, that people should try and walk, increase your activity level.
1: Yeah.
0: In fact, they are saying if you are staying in an office, you should, once you sit down for an hour, you should be on your feet again and walk around for 5 to 10 minutes, even in your office. So if you are somebody that stays long hours in your office, in between every one or two hours, please don't sit down there. There are studies that are showing that the longer you sit, the more your risk of diabetes, the more your risk of hypertension, the more your risk of kidney disease, the more of your risk of stroke, heart disease. These are now very common, affecting even younger people than before. All because our activity level has dropped drastically. We can't compare. In those days, they rise up in the morning. In fact, before the sun comes up, they are already on the way to the farm. At the farm,
1: they will trek there.
0: They will walk on the farm, expend all their energy. They
1: take sweating.
0: Maybe around 12, 1, when the sun is at the highest, they take a break. They drink. They take food from the farm. And then once the sun comes, they need to get back again. So you understand, they are almost burning out everything they take in. But we take a lot of energy in. We're not burning out. That excess energy is what is causing problems.
1: Mm-hmm.
0: The body needs to store it somewhere, and it stores it in inappropriate places. Over time, this builds up. Diabetes result, hypertension result, what we call metabolic syndrome. When there's too much fat in the body, it starts affecting everywhere, your joints, your heart, everywhere. All of these are part of the problem.
1: It gives me fear, doctor. You know, there's one thing I did, I think, yesterday.
0: Okay.
1: And it relates to exactly what you have said.
0: Mm-hmm.
1: That's inactivity. I took a walk.
0: Mm-hmm.
1: That's workout.
0: Yeah.
1: While on the workout,
0: mm-hmm.
1: I was feeling the pain. My left leg, okay. I was feeling the pain. But I kept on going. By the time I got to a point, I didn't notice the pain anymore.
0: Mm-hmm.
1: So when I got back home, I was not telling my wife. What really happened now? I didn't take any medication now.
0: Mm.
1: It was paining me, yes, but I insisted I must do the workout.
0: Mm.
1: And then it vanished.
0: Yeah.
1: I got home. No need to take any medication.
0: Medications, yes.
1: So it means the workout, this activity you mentioned, is very, very vital.
0: Yeah.
1: We should take it very, very,
0: very, very
1: important.
0: Yes.
1: It's equally good for our kidneys.
0: Yes.
1: Because when you load the kidneys with a lot of things, it can only do what it can do.
0: Yes.
1: If you overload it, it will now start reacting.
0: Yes.
1: And that reaction is what makes us to begin to talk about some kidney diseases and all
0: exactly.
1: that.
0: And before you go on, sir, I would want to also mention that apart from these three causes I mentioned, there are other ones that are now becoming important.
1: Okay.
0: Like there's something we call obstructive uropathy. Obstructive uropathy happens in older men. There is something we call prostate gland that every man has.
1: Yeah.
0: It's just situated at the base of the bladder. The bladder is where urine gathers. When the kidneys filter the blood, they bring it out down. It forms urine, excess water, excess wastes. The bladder is like a storage area. Then when you feel the urge, you go and urinate and empty the bladder.
1: Mm-hmm.
0: So that prostate is located at the base, the entrance of the bladder. Now, as we grow older as men, it can get bigger in some people, more than others.
1: Mm-hmm.
0: But as it gets bigger, it narrows the entrance where urine can pass.
1: Right.
0: So over time, the urine starts to go back because the entrance is narrow. It can't find a way. Mm-hmm. Water has to find a way. Then it goes back to the kidneys. And start causing a kidney problem.
1: Mm-hmm.
0: So a lot of people, you know, they start having the symptoms. I'm urinating frequently at night. When I try to urinate, it comes out in drops.
1: Mm-hmm.
0: It's not coming like before.
1: Mm-hmm.
0: These are all signs that could point to us that it's becoming more common now. So we need to also look at that. Another thing we need to look at, which is very important, are infections. Now, you may remember I told you about infections earlier on, that once you treat them, they are gone.
1: Mm-hmm.
0: Unfortunately, if you don't treat them well, Maybe you just go to a chemist and just get something and you feel a little better, but you have not treated the infection well. It can gradually affect the kidney over time and become what we call chronic pyelonephritis, which is another long-term thing based on infection that can also damage the kidney.
1: Yeah.
0: And over time, over years, it can lead to the renal failure I mentioned about. So there are some other reasons why kidney disease exists that can cause kidney disease, other things. But these are majorly the ones we...
1: That's fine, doctor. I do appreciate all that you said.
0: Yeah.
1: But having said that, could you please let us know some signs
0: and symptoms,
1: that we could look out for?
0: Okay. Now, the first thing I want to tell everybody is that in the early stages, there are usually no symptoms, especially of chronic kidney disease.
1: Okay.
0: That one that takes years, months, or years, slowly. Usually in the early stages, no sign. So you are hypertensive, you are diabetic, you may feel fine, you may jump up every morning, you have the energy, and already there's a kidney damage going on and you don't know.
1: Mm-hmm.
0: That's why we advocate that once you have a risk factor, like those hypertension, high BP, or if you have family history that you mentioned, it's good you test yourself at least every 6 months. And to test yourself is simple. Just a simple urine test and a simple blood test can give you a few info, not the whole, but can give you a good idea of where you fall. So I need to mention it that in the early stages, most of these diseases, they are not symptomatic. But when they do present with symptoms, it will now depend on which type of kidney disease. So if you are talking about the infections, I mentioned pyelonephritis, which is infection of the kidneys. It can usually cause excessive urination. And that's a little bit different from what you see in diabetes. Diabetes is also excessive urination that you see there. But, you know, there are large volumes of urine you see in diabetes. But now when you are going to the toilet and when you go there, you just urinate a little. After 1 hour, a little. After 30 minutes, a little. You know, that's what we call frequency. So that can occur and is a sign of infection. Another sign of infection is when you're having fever, when you're having painful urine. So you are urinating and you are feeling pain. Whether at the start or at the end, you feel some pain. It could be a sign of infection. You are seeing your urine color is changing. You see it more whitish than before. We know we want it to be light yellow to white if you are well hydrated, if you drink a lot of water. Once you see it very dark, you know that you are not taking. I always tell people, how they tell me, my urine is very brown, not like brown black, because that is also a sign of kidney disease. But they tell me that no, it's just very yellow. I said, drink more water. And when they drink water, they come to tell me, doctor, it's in as clear, it's not white. I said, good, it's because you are not drinking water. The environment of Kano is such that the air is dry. And our weather is usually hot. Thank God we're in the rainy season now.
1: Yes.
0: But usually it is hot, and the most important factor here is that the air is dry. So it means that you can stay 1 hour once you are outside and you are losing a lot of water, even just from breathing. You're already losing water from your skin, from your breathing, you are losing water. Because the air is so dry, it's drawing water from your body. And a lot of people start complaining. I always see people when they come to Kano, they always complain, I'm feeling headache. I'm feeling tired. Like, drink more water. You don't compare down south where the air is not too dry.
1: Yeah.
0: In Kano, you need to take more water to match the amount of water you are losing. If not, you start to get tired and you start thinking you have malaria. You start going up and down. They say wider is positive. Take drugs. You know, you don't need drugs. Just drink enough water.
1: Okay.
0: You understand? But as I said, so change in color of urine is there. Another thing you can notice is pain at that region where we said your kidney is. Just loin pain, just at the back here. When you start feeling pain, then you should think about, could I have an infection? So that's for infection. We could also have fever, vomiting. There are different, it depends on how serious the infection has been. But if you are talking about the acute kidney injury, the chronic kidney disease, which can lead to failure of the kidneys, then you start having things like swelling of the body. I think at this point, I need to mention the functions of the kidney, because once you have the functions of the kidney, you will know the consequences of kidney failure.
1: Let's touch that.
0: So the functions of the kidney, I said it earlier, number one is to remove waste from the blood. So any waste that the cells have made from their normal metabolism, that they deposit in the blood is the kidney's job to filter the blood and remove that waste. That's number one. Number two is excess water. So if you take excess a lot of water, yes, it's the kidney's job. That's why we can tell you take more water. Yeah. Because the kidney has the job of, once it is more than what the body needs, the kidney has a way to sense it, and then it will release that water out of your body.
1: Okay.
0: So you feel like that's why if you take more water, you go to release more.
1: Yes.
0: Okay. So that's the thinking about it. The kidney has a lot of sensory things. It can sense a lot of things in the body. So there's something called electrolytes. Electrolytes are vital ions in the body, like sodium, like potassium. These are vital for how the cells of the body work. And it's the kidney's job to make sure that they are within the normal range. Because if they are too high, there's a problem. If they are too low, there'll be a problem. So the kidney monitors that. Then another thing that the kidney does is that it's the kidney that tells the bone marrow that produces blood. So anytime your body needs more blood, there's a way it senses it, and it's your kidney that is essential to that sensing. It has some specialized cells that as the blood is going through the kidney, they sense it. Say, oh, this blood is not enough. You know? So if it's not enough, they send a message to the bone marrow that is the factory for producing blood. And that message goes to the bone marrow, and then the bone marrow produces. If the kidney do not send that message, the body cannot do anything. So that's one of the vital functions of the kidney. Then another one is about the bones. Our bones rely on a way to also keep them in shape. Constantly on our bones, there is a renewal and a breaking down. A renewal and a breaking down. So that's why your bone maintains the vitality. It's strong. If there is too much breaking down, then it becomes soft. If there is too much build up, then it becomes too stiff. That can cause problems.
1: Yeah.
0: So the kidney is vital through what we call vitamin D. And the kidney is the one that activates this vitamin D that helps your body to absorb enough calcium that you need for the bones. Without vitamin D, even if you, I always tell you, if you like, take 20 tablets of calcium, it will not enter your body.
1: No,
0: you
1: sure.
0: need that vitamin D. And the vitamin D can only be activated by the kidney. So you can see about five or six functions, vital ones. These are apart from smaller functions that the kidney does. So once there is a problem in any kidney that is failing, you will start to see the symptoms start from those functions. Number one, excess water. So you now see buildup of swelling in the body because the excess water is not going out. So it goes back and then you start seeing swelling. Usually starts from the face. That's how it's different from others.
1: You see this,
0: yes.
1: Become fatter.
0: Yes, but because for the swelling. Kidneys, yes, it starts from the face. Usually when you wake up in the morning, somebody tells you, your face looks swollen. Then it starts going down, affects the legs, the abdomen, you know, down like that. So that's one of the signs. Number two, because of those electrolytes that are not being maintained within their normal, you start feeling tired. You start feeling some symptoms that are unusual. So the blood that I mentioned, so the blood, because the kidney is not working, the blood is not being increased, as in the production doesn't go on. So gradually you don't feel like doing anything. You just see your energy levels are going lower and lower per day.
1: Yes.
0: And when you go and check the blood counts, you find out that the blood level is so low, the red blood cells are very low. This is from problems of the kidney. The calcium and phosphate I mentioned that help the bones. If you have kidney failure over time, these bones become soft. You start having bone pains. You start having small things. They tell you there's a fracture. The bone has broken. That's all because that calcium thing that I mentioned, vitamin D, there's a problem with it.
1: Okay.
0: So these are some of the symptoms.
1: It's all right. Have you just joined us? The program is Health on Rama Radio 97.3 FM. And my guest is Dr. Ademola Babatunde, consultant, nephrologist, nephrology unit, Department of Internal Medicine, Aminu Kano Teaching Hospital, Kano. Now, doctor, I would like us to take a look at how we can treat, the various ways we can treat this when we develop problems with our kidneys. And then, I know in passing you have mentioned certain things, but now, we are here. Mm-hmm. Let us know about treatment and prevention.
0: Okay. So as I said earlier, prevention is the best. All over the world, even in the United States, in advanced countries in Europe, China, everywhere, kidney disease is extremely expensive to treat. There are a lot of specialized, you know, the kidney does so much in the body that treating, when it doesn't work, treating it entails a whole lot. You can see each of those functions I mentioned. I didn't even tell you about the fact that those waste products that are supposed to be removed by the kidneys, if they don't, if they are not removed, it starts to go all over. The waste starts to overwhelm the system. You have vomiting, you have hiccups, you have, in fact, the heart can shut down, the brain can be affected. All these are just part of some of the things. So the kidney does a lot in the body. So the best way is prevent. And that's why I told you the National Association of Nephrologists in Nigeria, for some years now, our focus has been on prevention, prevention, prevention. Because it's better prevented than treated.
1: Yeah, because
0: it's so expensive to treat, and the cure is also very expensive. Not everybody has access to it. So the first step of prevention is what we call primary prevention. Don't even allow the risk factors to come up at all. And we know the risk factors. I mentioned high blood pressure. We have mentioned high blood sugar. We have talked about infections. We have talked about inflammatory conditions of the kidney. You know? So if we can put our efforts in avoiding, preventing these risk factors, these causes, then already you have prevented a lot of kidney disease. So that's why we always tell people, if you have family history of hypertension, be checking your BP regularly. And immediately it starts, you should take drugs. Lifestyle is the best to prevent. Lifestyle medicine is the best way to prevent most of these non-communicable diseases. That's what we call them. So if you can address your diet, take more natural things, less processed foods. If you can check your diet, avoid salts. Now, salt is one of the main things that have been found in black people to increase blood pressure a lot. And I know certain parts of this country that are salts. In fact, if you don't even add table salt, you have not put salt in food. So those are part of the problems. Excessive salt intake. Taking up processed foods. We talk about this exercise. So sedentary lifestyle. So if people can be more active. You know, the kidney needs a lot of water, which is another thing I mentioned. Dehydration from the sun, the air. If you need to take enough water, let your body get the vital nutrients it needs. And this can be gotten from our fruits, our vegetables. And thank God in Kano, I remember when we went to Yanlimu in early this year, during the World Kidney Day, to do our sensitization and education programs, see fruits everywhere. Like, why is everybody not taking enough fruit and vegetables? These are in abundance. Yeah. So we are lucky in Kano, we have all this. So we should emphasize that people should take more of these natural fruits, natural vegetables. They already contain, a lot of people don't even need supplements if you are taking enough fruit and vegetables.
1: Okay.
0: Drink enough water. The next thing we need to do is treat infections promptly. So you have an infection, please go and see a doctor. Don't just walk to a chemist and say, I'm feeling fever, give me something. That's what most people do. Give me something, you just walk in. And a lot of times you will notice that some of those people there are not even licensed. Some of them are not even, they don't even have a medical background. They were just told that when somebody comes with fever, give this. That's what they were told. Once you start asking them questions, you'll find out they don't know what you are talking about. So a lot of them are not licensed. So treat with professionals. Go to see a doctor. The amount you will pay to see a doctor is far cheaper than when you go to the chemist and they give you something, it doesn't work, complications arise. What you will use to treat the complication is times 10.
1: You're right.
0: So it's better you see a real professional from the very start, when it can be treated simply with one or two drugs, lifestyle adjustments, and you are okay.
1: That's right.
0: Than for you to wait for the complication, which will now require that specialist you don't want to see. You will not still go back and see the specialist
1: at
0: the end of it. And now you will pay more because the problem has gone worse. So treat infections properly. I talk about obstructive uropathy. When men start to feel those symptoms of urine, see a doctor as soon as possible. Because there are tests that can catch it early. And there are drugs now that you don't even need to go too far. If you start the drugs, everything is okay. You understand? So these are the way medicine has advanced now. There are so many treatment modalities that can be done to prevent this thing from becoming complicated. So treat infections properly. We talk about diet. We've talked about exercise. You know, we talk about some, there are some factors in Nigeria, in the north, that are also, you talked about herbs.
1: Yes.
0: So the problem with herbs is that a lot of them have not been studied adequately to know their side effects. Every drug in this world has a side effect, whether they are herbal or. It's just that for the ones we have studied, we know what their side effects are. So we have studied scientifically, we have studied it, we have tested it on thousands of people to see, oh, what are they, and what is the dose? Oh, what's the dose for a child? What's the dose for an adult? What's the dose for a slim person? What's the dose for, we have studied all those things. But a lot of herbal preparation don't have that.
1: Is it fun?
0: So they are working for some people because they are lucky that it's the right dose. But for so many people, they get the side effect. And a lot of these side effects affect the liver, affect the kidneys. So we are starting to see a lot of people from this herbal thing is now the in thing because it's cheaper. And then the other thing is a lot of people tell you, oh, it works for everything. So which is not possible
1: for everything.
0: For everything. So those are the problems. So people take it without knowing the right, nobody knows the right dose. Nobody knows what to do to avoid the side effects. So we tend to see a lot of liver injury from herbs, kidney injury from herbs. These are things that we must, I think for going forward, there must be a way to study these things adequately. I always tell people about the atesunate, the anti-malaria. It's a Chinese, it was a herb. And the Chinese studied it and brought out, they purified it. Brought out what it needs and they tested it, said this is the right dose. This is, so we need to do that. We are blessed in Nigeria with so many herbal things that work, because I've seen people take some and it works because they were lucky that it was the right dose, there was no side effects.
1: I like so that. Those are the issues. They were lucky.
0: Yes.
1: It was the right dose.
0: Yes. So, but there must be a standard way to be able to say, oh, this is the right dose. This is the purified thing that is in this app that works. These are all things that must be done.
1: All right. I like the fact that you dwelt much on prevention.
0: Prevention, yeah.
1: So now, a situation where you want to carry out treatment.
0: Yes.
1: Now, let us, take us through that.
0: Okay, fine. So the first thing is to get a good diagnosis of what is the problem. Because I always tell people that if you don't know what the problem is, then whatever you are doing is just a stab in the dark. You are just guessing.
1: Okay.
0: So, and as doctors, I always use this example, and my patients always laugh. I would tell them, I'm not a traditionalist that I can throw stone on the floor and tell you that this is the problem. The only way I can do it is I look at the test. This evidence-based. We look at the tests. And usually when you are talking about kidney disease, one single test will not do.
1: Okay.
0: You need to look at several tests. Okay. So like most people, we need a scan or a radiological test. They will need a urine test. And they will need a blood test for you to be able to confidently have an

0: How much is it in government hospitals? It's cheap. If you do the blood test, which we call our electrolyte and creatinine test, which measures those waste product that I mentioned, and it makes you know that, oh, these things are higher than normal. There's a problem with the kidney because it's the kidney that excretes it. It's not too expensive. Then a scan, which almost everybody is doing in almost every major town, major road in Kano, you can see at least a center where there's a scan. And it is simple tests. If you do those, you should be able to have an idea that this is the problem. And then you'll be able to have the right advice on this is the necessary thing to do. So treatment strategies are different depending on the disease we are talking about. If it's an infection, there are antibiotics. And antibiotics is not just any old antibiotics, because people just like giving blanket antibiotics. It's not right. Every infection has the right antibiotic for it. In fact, we doctors, we will do a test called urine MCS for you to even know the right type of antibiotics to give to any infection. So it's not just about, oh, I have an infection, just go and use some people, which one is, people use amoxil. Just go and use amoxil. No. There are different type of infections that necessitate, even the same infection can need a different drug. That's why there's a specialist to look into that and tell you this is the right thing to do. That's number one. Number two is that when it comes to kidney failures, or let's talk before kidney failure, let's talk about the moderate ones, the glomerulonephrite, the inflammations. You know, they have some drugs that you can use and control that kidney to work well without that kidney failing. Even in that inflammation I mentioned that it affects the glomerulus where the filtering is occurring, you know, there are drugs, different type of drugs. We call them immunosuppressants. Some of them are called immunomodulators. But basically, if you take them, they can moderate your kidney function that you don't need, it doesn't need to fail.
1: That's good.
0: So that's another one. Then the extreme is when there's a failure already. So when there is a failure, then you have to start talking about what we call renal replacement therapy. That means the kidney is not working. Something must do the work of the kidney. And we said the main work of the kidney is excess water, filtering waste. That's where dialysis comes in.
1: That's good.
0: Now, dialysis could be hemodialysis, where we call blood dialysis. That's the one that it takes the blood and filters it, removes those waste, since the kidney is not doing that. Then there's what is called peritoneal dialysis, where we allow the stomach, there's something there, there's some water in there, in the peritoneal cavity.
1: Okay.
0: We allow that to do the work of that filtering. There's a way they do it. But basically, those are the two, they are all dialysis. But the commonest one we do here in Kano is the blood one, the hemodialysis.
1: Okay.
0: So when there's a failure and the kidney is not removing those wastes, what we simply do is to connect it to that machine. So what the machine does is, it does the work of the kidney. It filters the blood. So it removes those wastes out and then excess water out.
1: But how long can someone be on dialysis before you go for the next, perhaps the next step?
0: I understand.
1: Yes. How long can
0: your kidneys work 24/7? So basically, the ideal thing would be for something that is working continuously like the kidney. But we don't have that yet. So the dialysis we have now is that they found out that the best results are gotten when you do dialysis, if the kidney has failed.
1: Okay.
0: You do dialysis 3 times a week. And each time, you spend 4 hours. And that machine goes on and on, filtering the blood, filtering the blood, filtering it for that 4 hours. Then you go home. And then you come back. They found out that 3 times a week. If you do that, the levels can be kept to a very low level of those wastes. Now, the next step would be to go for a transplant, which is the best form of renal replacement therapy. You are replacing the kidney.
1: All of these are expensive.
0: Very expensive, yes. They are expensive. We'll still come to the cost and the challenges that we're having right now. So, the transplant is better because, as I said, everybody can survive on one kidney. So, you are getting somebody who has 2 very good kidneys, which we usually test beforehand, to know
1: that the person. Match.
0: Yes. Apart from the match, each kidney must be able to work for each person. So the kidney you are leaving in the donor must be able to sustain him till the end of his life.
1: You first of all find that.
0: So you have to do that. So that's why the screening process for transplant is rigorous.

0: you have to carry out a lot of tests to be sure that when you take one kidney, there'll be no problem. And that's why in Kano, till now, we have never had a problem with our donors. Because we carefully choose them to make sure that the kidney we leave will serve them till the end of their life.
1: Thank you.
0: So that the kidney, other kidney that is given to the new, the person that his own kidney has failed, that one, so once you put it, it takes over. And then that person doesn't need dialysis again.
1: That's a good news.
0: It becomes our first and second transplant recipients in Aminu Kano Teaching Hospital are still alive today. 20-something years after, they are still okay, doing fine. They are still coming to clinic. They are doing fine because the kidney is they have given birth to children. Both of them are females.
1: Enough, one Wally.
0: Yes. So, they are giving birth to children with that single kidney.
1: I like that.
0: So that is the ultimate in kidney failure now, to do the transplant. But there are other things in evolution. They are not talking about genetics, where they can alter genetics to change things. They are talking about a machine that you can attach to yourself and be moving around with it. These are all things going on in their research that they are working on it. And very soon, you may see some advances like that, that you just put something on your body and it will be doing the work of the kidney. Great. You get to a point where they will do some gene therapy and it can do a lot of things. I'm sure you heard about the recent advance where a pig's kidney was modified and then put into a human being and it worked for some days.
1: Wow.
0: So every day they are working. It worked for some days, but eventually it failed. So they are still looking at, oh, what can we do to improve it? And so over the years, we find out that there will come a time that people will be able to get transplant as even a standard.
1: Well, I think it is on that note that would draw the curtains on this edition of the program Health Hour on Rama Radio 97.3 FM. And my guest has been Dr. Ademola Babatunde, consultant nephrologist, nephrology unit, Department of Internal Medicine, Aminu Kano Teaching Hospital, Kano. It took me time to be able to get this nephrologist to the studio today, and I want to say a big thank you to you, Doctor.
0: I appreciate you for allowing us to come and do this vital education to the populace. And then we also want to say a word to the government, the state government in Kano especially, on the need for more facilities that can take care of kidney disease. We are having lots of kidney disease in this environment. Kano is a central focal point. A lot of people come from other states to seek your treatment because we have shown over the years that there is quality care in Kano. But for people of Kano themselves, they need more facilities, more doctors, more facilities, more hospitals that can take care of kidney disease. This is very important. Even the existing facilities need to be strengthened because kidney disease, you yourself said it, is so expensive to treat. People cannot afford to treat kidney disease by themselves. They need support. The government needs to put in more. The government is doing some at least, you know, in Nasarawa Hospital and in that Mohammed Abdullahi Wase Teaching Hospital, things are going on, but we need more. We need more facilities, more machines, more doctors, more nurses, more technicians, and more investment to save the life of people.
1: Thank you so much. One more time, I say thank you so much, Dr. Ademola.
0: I'm glad to be here. Thank you so much.
1: That's the science of this edition of the program, Health Hour on Rama Radio 97.3 FM. And this is saying thanks to the executive producer of the program, Haja Binta Sarke Mutara, the chairperson of Rama Radio and Television. My name is Joe Ohwe.

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This is a very important announcement from Kano State Internal Revenue Service. The Kano State Internal Revenue Service is calling on taxpayers to stop paying tax in cash to its staff. Instead, they can choose to pay digitally with their computer or ATM cards or using our website at www.kirs.gov.ng. Taxpayers should stop paying in cash but should use the best means provided by Kano State Internal Revenue Service to pay their tax. Kano State Internal Revenue Service will fight anyone trying to sabotage its effort in doing its job. Let's join hands in developing our state, making it a home for peace and security, economic development, and a home for the best education. Pay your tax by visiting our designated offices in Kano State or call these numbers 0707-333-3375 or 0707-333-3375.